Thank you again for coming tonight. So ulitin. Okay. 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I love you very much. It's my mother. I look like her. Don't tell my dad. Thanks, Mega Band. Doing great. I love you. Sandy, Santa Maria, and Maricar Ong, and Beth Ko, thank you from the bottom of my heart. I love you.

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0: the angel of the Lord declared unto Mary.
1: And she conceived by the Holy Spirit.
0: Hail Mary, full of grace, the Lord is with thee. Blessed art thou among women, and blessed is the fruit of thy womb, Jesus.

0: grace. The Lord is with thee. Blessed art thou among women, and blessed is the fruit of thy womb, Jesus.
1: Holy Mary, Mother of God, pray for us sinners now
0: and at the hour of our death. The Word was made flesh
2: and dwelt amongst us.
0: Hail Mary, full of grace. The Lord is with thee. Blessed art thou among women, and blessed is the fruit of thy womb, Jesus. O Holy Mother of God,
2: that we may be made worthy of the promises of Christ. Both for us we beseech you, O Lord, your grace into our hearts, that we, to whom the incarnation of Christ, your Son, was made known by the message of an angel, may by his passion and cross be brought to the glory of his resurrection, through the same Christ our Lord. Amen.
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Roman Catholic Archdiocese of Cebu, Archdiocese and Shrine and Parish of Santiago Apostol de Compostela, Poblacion Compostela, Cebu. Reading of the official decree. To all the faithful Christians, especially the parish youth organization, basic ecclesial communities, parish ministries, schools and institutions within the parish, grace and peace in our Lord Jesus Christ. As our church continues her mission of accompanying, listening to, and forming the young people, our parish joyfully convokes the celebration of Pagsanong 2026, the third Parish Youth Days, with the theme, Ngadto sa Mapaminawong Simbahan, Uban ang Kompostelanhong Kabatanunan, come August 21 to 23, 2026. This three-day gathering seeks to strengthen the faith, communion, and missionary spirits of our young people through prayer, catechesis, fellowship, formation, cultural encounters, and service. In view of this, I hereby encourage and direct all parish youth organizations, chapels, ministries, schools, and ecclesial communities to support and promote this celebration by sending delegates and extending their wholehearted cooperation to ensure the success of this significant parish undertaking. May this celebration become an opportunity for every young person to encounter Christ more deeply, strengthen their communion with the church, and courageously respond to God's call to discipleship and mission. This decree shall take effect immediately upon its promulgation, given this fifth day of July 2026 at the Cebu Archdiocese Shrine and Parish of Santiago Mayor Apostol de Compostela, Compostela, Cebu. Signed by Reverend Father Crescenciano T. Obod, Parish Priest and Youth Director. We shall now enthrone the sacred images of the Parish Youth Days.

May we request the presence of Reverend Father Crescenciano T. Obod, Shrine Rector and Parish Priest, together with the representative of the youth sector, Kevin Roble, our Parish Youth Coordinator. And now, the moment that we all have been waiting for. Let us now unveil the official logo of the Third Parish Youth Days in 3, 2, and 1.

Let us now welcome the PYCC animators as they dance the beat of the official theme song of Pagsanong 2026, the 3rd Parish Youth Days.

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0: Dear Creator of all, in the gentle breeze, in the mighty seas of our beloved Philippines, we seek your divine grace. 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

0: gentle breeze in the mighty seas of our beloved Philippines. 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